Jesus. 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
10: 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Theme, His presence. Daily schedule, morning glory, 5 a.m. Leadership seminar, 9 a.m. Prophetic lunches, 12 p.m. Evening encounter, 5 p.m. Ministry in and songs are Mercy Chinwo, Nigeria, Diana Hamilton, Team Eternity Ghana, Power Choir, Kwekute. This is more than a gathering. This is more than a conference. This is a call into His presence. Buses will be available at Pampaso at 4 p.m. every evening. 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

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So God's promises are sure. 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Yabon punim put se anopa bofo angel in the morning. If free sabre ya copies of an uncrumpa imu 9:30 AM decide duty to serve you breakfast. 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And wachi and no and ne and I would you awoda. Yema a happy birthday. And the ninth day of the month, July, in the year 2026. And you see, the Lord has been good to you. On behalf of the station, the management, Angel FM,

the whole day ni nyina na wo nti enka. We went off air, but you keep us going with your messages and your calls. We are back on air. Enti anope ye customers, ye clients, ye listeners no me ti nyina. Yeda mo ase. More calls, any more messages. And no, and my ahoden ma da bia yetimi ka bomu ayekoyanim. 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

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Sabri di enkwa kasi ebo dem say ni mako calling sika Morgan Emmanuel Osafo Mafo Otre the chief technician, the whole team at Echiri Nano Pei Nedi Jumedi Nedi Brewo. Mr. Abuaje Da Costa is always giving the support. Good morning and welcome to Thursday.

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1: 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Maybe I know be AI being a postia by and so I'm saying from the background no it's no credit. See by assembly engineers and eh one more can be a woman or coordinating director, your baby. Na and I'm on be a bit to a farm because this has to do with security. See, I'm fan to hope. And can say we'll be you near for some time. See, whatever needed to be done. The refer now yet to sign a monona at me abo and see anunti na ma the name why you follow up see a baby.
0: No, aye, onomonyam for Alexander Aduquist. 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
2: Before I answer the question, if you may indulge me, would want to use the opportunity to commiserate with the families of the people who lost their lives
3: Honorable Yabuama,
2: in the shooting incident at Sefi Sairano in the Jwaboso constituency.
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6: Okay, so we are making sure that structures that are illegally placed in areas that give the environment negative impact are cleared, especially those that may have impact on drains and waterways. And you'd agree that the Subin drain is just around that particular area. And we want to go and desilt particular portion, but then we have come to identify a lot of illegal structures there. And so intention is to clear them up to where the Church of Pentecost building is, where Poku seekers will tell us. And then once we're able to clear all this place, we can sanitize the area and then have access to areas that we have to desilt and desilt just so we can prevent flooding in areas that we identify potential for flooding.
7: Some of our vehicles have been vandalized. We have lost one pickup in the process. Machine, the excavator, DJ machine that we sent to the excavator has been vandalized. Angel. We'll come back with the equipment. Those that we can repair and put them back to work, we'll immediately repair them and put them back to work. And there's no way I'll sit down for illegality to overcome me.
0: Kumasi mayo orumunyam for Richard Ofori Ajiman Bwede Kenzuba. 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
9: every successful economy is built on strong partnerships between governments and the private sector. We all know that government cannot do it alone. Government has to work hand in hand with the private sector to be able to achieve economic prosperity. And so your presence here demonstrates your confidence in engaging government constructively. And I assure you that my administration remains committed to maintaining an open door policy with the entire Ghanaian business community and particularly with the Kwahu Advocacy Group. From the first day of this administration, we've been clear that the private sector is not merely a stakeholder. It is the principal engine of economic growth. It will be an important partner in our agenda for job creation. Because if you take the public sector, all public sector employees from the president to the
0: Ghana Mampani His Excellency John Dramani Mahama no Mampani Amanansu ha osu ochani tia edi ama eye kwa business advocacy groupi se na ban no edi shishe pa ahu ahuduo nyina ensu ebegu akwo mae no ebetimi aboa ama ankrankro nyuma ahuduo nyina no wonum ebetimi afefe na omotimi anyini from se de beye na enyuma ho nsem ensu atimi agina na naso ewo omai gane mu na no say anoma mpani oka editor
9: so what government should do is to create the environment within which businesses can invest and expand with confidence, expanding their production, creating decent jobs and competing successfully. And so our research agenda is therefore centered on restoring macroeconomic stability, currency stability, rebuilding investor confidence, lower interest rates for businesses, improving infrastructure, strengthening institutions, and removing unnecessary barriers that increase the cost of doing business.
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10: Attorney General's letter speaks for itself. It directed the Governor of the Bank of Ghana to give effect to the release of funds from the contingency fund, notwithstanding the pending Ghanaian proceedings. Yet the Ministry of Finance subsequently announced that the 350 million cedis had been released while the court process remained unresolved. The unavoidable question, therefore, is how did the money move? Any competent attorney general could have secured the lawful release of these funds within 24 hours by moving the court, disclosing the agency, and letting the judicial process work as it was designed to. The flood victims of this country deserved the attorney general. They did not get him. The minority caucus accordingly calls on the Attorney General and Minister of Justice to resign forthwith.
0: Ano aye mame Patricia Piagey edom kuma wa mra shibu yefie no nanu ni abidi ya chiri ni isema hudu biya wadi etu ujua ensu eno no alishima ema ingina saa insimu yusine nchie wa entu mkra emra yeba idubi maishu nsimbi ebe babi wika sieno.

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1: 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Yede huwa sam ebe Twitter. Ema musume timeti sisi ya mekasei. Obe nibe Twitter se halftime show. 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Ebeba, Emma, and no, and so, they also change, you know, yet a son, seven, but Twitter, no, mum, I just said, Yasida, Edema, Abuafua, Omasu, Yasine, Emia, dear, good, Yaman, Semno, Edema, Tifo, na, and a backing company, say, or Pedjuman, Fua, or Numba, Yajuma, Emma, dear, sweating, of course, I won't cry, and yes, I will come, I say, and to Saut, Yame, Nessa, O Pedjuma, ya, Cecia, and Wafa, 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atono and your bus war and waton at the amount game centers hotels guest houses restaurant for individuals are mupe decoder no monko bus war na omuamo ye free ye delivery door to door delivery into non Baby, I will be a yebe deliver at the amount. Your sons will aye installation and 2% install in the mawa. Yebe say install it as had the account. Yewa preparation ship mu kotoko jansen or ubetimia freye 0556287757. 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One one way, so say, hey, one hour, yes, I did. When you know, one hour, gas stove in 4 burners, 3 burners, two banners, and what you know, Jesus ten ten ten, Jesus Tetia, Nina the Sisiman, Eddie Sertimanon, Eddie Amount. One messenger, so no, the other woman, Yane, you are 6-in-1, you are just a 5-in-1, and I say, Mua, are your restaurants for now? Move some of the woman Moncano, and it's a better Buamo, you are smokers, sir, you are a total tilapia, catfish, you know, you are a total Nambia, Obersor, the total, Cassia, Ketua, and a Dantamo, you are swam run about to police station at you, Abuason, so our desco gas war, Ubetima Fresh Sissiman, 0243-365-873.
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0: Sissiman,
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0: Yeah, call Cedar Restaurant. Cedar, see. Wo ba na wa timi ababa Cedar Restaurant. Was it where every match comes alive? Was what the giant screen area see? Wo ba na na prediction writer. Adriani a demo akwa kwedi no. We see campo entiminto. 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Aya France minor. 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Enti wain enache. Wo kwa se France special 1-0. France special 2. Na se wina na writer. 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Na wansa the packages awudo. 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Cedar Restaurant, no 106 of Kruger Avenue, no Shire, so one a Cassadician Suno, and a Eddie and Chanimo, who first Cedar and Penny for, and a 0536 56 30 36, and I can cry everyone ever. Pepsodent or City will say, was idea friend so hygienic, I have dental hygiene now, I idea almost priority, and to Pepsodent to say, walk every supermarket, and a soft in on walk out with the Pepsodent, walk up season way, Sabaya with Timusha, would met him go, Sabaya would him a month for, I bet my bio, and yes, Sabi, would him a month for Comachi, and to call Pepsodent, now at me Aquaquaje, or Pepsodent outdoor, at me Aquaqua too will say, na enye mati miyako ye, eti mi eti amo, meko piyomo, eo vacancy was a reputable health facility located within Swami constituency in 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CBS Supreme Roofing Industries. We must say that France color coated air sheet now, galvanized and I know air aluminum air sheet now, of a long span roofing sheet, metal trusses. Nina air CBS Supreme Roofing Industries. Saudo and I walk quite with you. Was it free estimation, free technical advice, of a free transportation now, air CBS in point for and Amade Mamo, Mamorana Heba air industries now, and a restaurant. Saudo, more boxes, et my package. No, me patch a CBS as well, and I'll call quite a sign in my way now. I will do me patch all from 24 or Kumase Aja, Kumase Aja in an Aja industrial area near CCC, or from 24 and 0246 510855 0246 510855 and that's a 0502350510 0502350510. Make angel rock me champagne first. Yeah, one more area from the loss of appetite. One more 20 minutes. I feel when I'm Gianni Naya. Yeah, joint pains. What puzzle? West pains. AOCC. 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pharmaceutical shops and all, and Heba shops in Anoqua, was so per Angel. Rock Mesa Wansa ebetimi akami wofre empanifo 0244 719230 0244 719230 and that's 0244 186 6612 0244 186 6612. Angel Rock Herba Mixer.
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After say any kitchen question was some no, and some that in your Twitter, Sasia Milka say, are Jenny Infantino? Or an depression with your pa? And I'm say, Enron, the Ebeto, that's a. Aye, Argentine Elfi. Ata sa urano ya president no. O omuse o omu de kodu ebe bono. Ema te sebe to jase FDI. 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Enam sa sikebya fo munsa se. Aye be 300 million euros sa. Enom na afo munsa se no. O ombe hiyem. Eme biya suwe tume kwa su kama. Na Infantino di anon. Omuse. European lawmakers, you know, aye more than aye 70, and some calling say anka. I was say we investigate. Oru ana ni team ani tese Gianni Infantino. And I'm say we must see say tournament here. Because we do maybe a otia merano. We do maybe a some person of favor. Aye team sinibinom. Enti omu ya oru ani semu. Na omu wusa ebi oru ano. Onye adiabi tese mema tournament, you know. And him a guase, a mantis and woman, and sweating out in Torano, Oma Sasia, Omu and Suarez Saldiano, and some debating of them. So call a England, my nom, Omu Prime Minister, your friend Castima, na Orano, as your front to just say, Sacrobase England, at this tournament way, and see Omnaso, of course, a beer, Ometime at him, and yes, Omnaso, a Cobase England, at dear, Saldiano. And a holiday, and no, and a bank holiday. And I'm saying, I dear way, the last time I be see him, I am 66. And she said, I be see this time, I was in England, my own, and so, and yes, a holiday, no, and a piano, et me a cosua, yet the one some known, and I met for Oko France, Cecilia Mikasa, Chuamani, and no, or your training. Anima team no, Emma Tess and a gamer, and on everybody's in the Chuamani, I have fit a coach no, Emperor Obetimid and Astate, Emma Biasuno, Etimacos, I don't want some no, Edia Twitter, Francis Fuano, Echo Cassan, Michael Olise. 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and it did to some. One or so, a true salt animal, Paraguay, Fonum, Osir, Martin and the Abbasin, and yet to say the Anano, of course, in Mino, because Morocco Fonum, Omubo football, Omubo Bola, Fe, and Tessa Paraguay Fona, Omuguatrin. 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I was omotete, and a beer sweating my question to Enrona to, and some now Tessa France, Omana Satim no Hotano, Omana Emma Tessa, Morocco supporters, and on Kennedy, and yes, I am Rasemna, and no Anitessa Jeffrey Oba, Yadisa story, you know, and so at me at Twitter, Emma Musumetima Tessa, Oko, and your Portugala, Yan Frantutan, Essa, Many Tananity, and the Jorge Yosis, and a Sia Mekaso Rano, and so. Etim ever for Timna, or no ever be after Sir Roberto Martinez Antuaso, and some I am from Mumbiemno, on him, Sir Jorge Susino, on the JC Ronaldo, and some I say Omuli Titano, and see Ominaso last year, and Tim Ronaldo, I say, on a crown of Tonic Galignon. And as a team, no, one of our page, I bought coach, we are banned here, or almost so much, it is a coach way.

0: and so nebeti ma ye juma pa edi ama tim Ronaldo e take to I just Portugal forever and on I see Ronaldo unim sa matisa Karim Ademi ebe join Barcelona team no ema anope kwa matisa Barca and Bueno I reach agreement. 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Yadi sa story no and some da team ya Twitter Sanso and Julian Alvarez and so Barca force aye only him. 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Yadu wa se mea Twitter. 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
0: 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Ma manchese sani Andri Santo namse.
1: Yes.
0: Manchester Fonya serious.
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0: 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Ye pe player babe bobo asa Andri Santos.
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1: see,
0: much.
1: See, the amount paid Andri is not refundable.
0: Sa Andri Santos we 10 million kura edoso.
1: Ya see, the amount paid is not refundable.
0: Why?
1: Wede
0: found time and how we have a complaint. Why? Tuasu me, why?
1: Abusia, bidasu se, etina se, live on Angel. 96.1 and I know pioneer dear fee some kakra. Ya buono a warm up juma dear no son. Yet me debra one sample and at the morning show host I of the year. I had the morning show host I have priority no nana kwami a jebu shine and timi ababa tenase yes son summonas edia free former Ghana Football Association communications director your friend sa Ibrahim Sanidara Ababonte a wajin komo atremo was open first Carlos Quiroz Black Stars coach what do you call a FIFA World Cup no. What's up, Panino? A call tournament and a man for say, a defensively, a football, and opening a cowboy. Name on what's up, Panino? As no to mention shiny team, according to the strength of the team. What's up, Ghana team? Your core of the players, no, baby, the anti member, Muhammad Salisu, Daniel Kofi, Abraham Chefensa Kudus Mohammed, no more, Womina anti member, was here a call walk up, no, and an Anki Kudus Mohammed, Kawajidia Pasa Ghana national team, no, Kayanko, Yanko, Nankanko, Kobo defense, a football, and some. Ibrahim Sanidara Edituja and for the Blasters of Ghana elimination. Now
2: he played according to the strengths we had. Imagine the number of our top players who are injured. Look at Kudus, look at Jiku Med Salisu. We have Kofi Chere also on injury and some other players on injury. So he couldn't have played the way we would perhaps play if we had, for example, Kudus playing. We don't have it. So he played according to our strengths. Honestly, I don't know why some Ghanaians are hurt that we got out at the stage we got out.
1: And here, Kakra, Aya Sani Idara, it's me at the Tuja, Nasani Asa Twaso, was it a Wamsa coach now? And I'm for official confirmation, MIA, so I resign, Adair Jumanoko, Nemo Ocha, the Facebook poster, Carlos Quiroz, it's me Bayana, a goodbye message, and all the Magana for, was it a Bayadin, said a Ghana Football Association, Ebena, $150,000 every single month, it's me at the Panini, was it by Obano, the last of Daniel Gaspar. One United in the backroom staff and all was said open air friend and all air college curious and all the backroom staff and all a dozen intimate medicine are gonna be to maintain the entire summer sunny dollar Twitter.
2: I think he's gone. His statement is clear that he's saying goodbye, he's saying thank you, goodbye. I think it's clear. We might not be able to read between the lines. It's clear. He was, you know, poached for the World Cup. Would we be able to pay him? His salary is $150,000 and over. Would Ghana be able to afford $150,000 from $100,000 and above? Would we be able to afford him? And he's bringing a large backroom staff with him. Would we be able to afford all of these things? I don't think so. Even $50,000 that some coaches were paid in the past. It's a whole.
1: Ana Kakra, Ibrahim Sani Dara, former Ghana Football Association Communications Director, Etimi Edutuja, Namekom, former Air Club Administrator, Edma Club of France, Great Olympics, Oli Bobo, Oli Masi, Oli Pieto, Oli Angela Feminano Pay, 96.1 on Facebook, no, Obama Opania France, Eric Ala Gidede, Wano Ababonte, Watchamo, Sir, I Ghana Football Association, no, was it, I was so much me Yan Yamaye, Nadia Dinkai, Wakacha, I am Nano, Air Sports and Recreation Minister, Kofi Adams say, or Pesa in Chirima Ekaino, say Edabi, Obeya Sports Minister, Edema Ghana Dia, was a Ghana, Yehia, Aya 4, Aya Hybrid, Aya Pitches, into Ghana Pitches now, Open Fence Kofi Adams, one check now on fixing in NTN Sama, Eric Ala Gidede, Etimi Edituja.
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0: Bada Braka. 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
1: Oh, Ghana, this my ma. 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And I'm some a cop. Baza gets us satellite. 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Yeah, and for decoda, what do you make? 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And your Baza gets us satellite. Fair and I'm for money. Coda recharges. Busumi biadia ya betu kitswebi. Ye ye installation. 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So one calls what ya. Na wogwa. Say ya ka ya beka say ya imba. Ye ye decode mu abrukusu. And with bombadia. Na begeta said light at ye. And friend sign ya huwa baby bia. Ya trip power report dancing ship wukumase. Bashi niye decode niye. And in a monk komo 0556-287757. Bash yo. Bash, digital satellite, and I make him for my own. Oh no, me need
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7: Hey, Dr. Muzunatina na kobe mubie wunu o. 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
1: 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Koko Research Institute and a Ghana Cocoa Board actually shemwa jiatum.
4: A basso doso liquid fertilizer and swear.
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0: Nobody

Technology Colina. In relation to protester, and as a complaints are Egypt FNO, aye diama FIFA. Referee Letizi. Game across Argentina and Egypt.

0: for me in Ebo. 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
1: This is what we came here for.
0: A man for say, oh, and Africa there, I can one slot to pay. Morocco for say they are playing for themselves and not Africa. They are not playing for Africa. They are playing for Morocco. So, any France, any Morocco. In fact, a repeat of Qatar 2022 semi-final encounter. Obakai France are winning that game 2-0. So, any a revenge, and answer a repeat. And check Grandmaster at the mall.

0: on your hamstring during World Cup game, Ghana, Colombia. And we learned to say, Marvin Sanya, bet no fear for some months. From skyline dreams to ocean spray, feel the rise as stadiums roll. North America. Andre Ayew, Akwasara, Black Maidens. In fact, weekend the Maidens ends a game against Senegal. And your World Cup qualifier. New Edubiase for sale. 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Aden Abdul Salam Yakubu. Sabato Wonsa Jiniana. Ana football na funo. Ana o call different ventures. Then we are pebo idi aden DNSA. And we learn to say and come on a koso krama bear 70% on my kwa animu. Make us a clubs no estate and prepare for the upcoming season. Port City FC. Omu free zone 3 and Eba. Make us say Omu secure the services of Abrantia Gideon Waja. At Tebubu Iniesta. I join the Port City. Steven Dio. Oba Kaino wants to remind. Last time, no bomb and the Mahoho United. Steven Dio and so joining Port City. I also learned to say Port City 4. I call Lebanon. Al Ali Sporting Club in Lebanon. Almost striker Ishak Suraj. So Port City, they no more deba. What do they have under their sleeves for the upcoming season? Other clubs, you know. The big ones. Asante Kotoko, Hearts of Oak. What is up? Only entry the more eba. If you never trap up, Munso. Abeja Fonso Ba. Achichini Kufu. Be out when you're supposed to, whatever. My message, you know, somewhere. Yeah, channel message, you know, Facebook, and you know, so. Angel FM Kumase 96.1. One beat is on. Street lights are bright. Over the crowd, bright flag. Baby, I'm on Sunan Swabaso. My minion, Kratoka Krak. Kra. Me dasi ka Krak, be na fe. Ya fa, I'm on in 7 at 10 o'clock. It's a horrible glow from skyline dreams to ocean spray. Feel the rise of
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0: 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Our best brain publication. Upe books are a boa and quada kanya omotia see ye. 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I mean, subjects, nina textbooks, you know, primary, JHS, SHS, nina best brain, Nidiano, and a beb wow, Banapa, or much like Kwame Kumasiha, Pancrono. 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roofing and what juma e hia expert pa enter ton safre Venus Phonex Roofing Company Limited or more and manufacture roofing materials ni na eba so hia roofing sheets no type ope and omo de mao se self lock modern self lock IBR IDT se steel structure system and I say be a step tile and a ceiling any wall joint just a roofing materials you know or more in the manufacture or more special nails scrap 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And so, cause so, oh, drinks. Ne say che ubi guso. I will see that restaurant. Kumase Enshia yeso 106 Oforikurugu Avenue. Our Kasadishian so kwaniswa. Ube timi friends so. Ahomani ye 0536 563036 Otunsa from moi. Ombe timi aye reservation biya swa chen fe fe fe. Nebi biya aye kama. I travel assistant program for the World Cup. Make I say FIFA World Cup no e kosopa yeguso ene knockout quarterfinals e starti. Ope se oye application for USA, for Canada and Mexico e simple. Pe u stable internet, ne pe laptop, ne connecti uye ni sape, ne wafre I travel assistant program. No matcha ukraino. Omu number ye 0548 316067 and I say plus 001 437 577 2310. Now on the I Travel Assistant Program at the train Nkomo on the first half show, Angel 96.1 Bash Digital Satellite. Yemo Bash Abasu Yepa World Cup E and Ukraine Bash. I'm a man for enjoy pa. Ah, me kura me kaho World Cup. Yeah, me enjoy yin yinano Bash Digital Satellite and I connect me. I'm a me decoder no every single game. And I just a me a me kum and I'm saying match wedi. My minya H lady. Sansa all the games no Bash Digital Satellite. I'm a me share. And to once we pese we share every event World Cup. E we pese we share matches. I can yina and now here decoder. So the baya. What the best survey amount for instance, oh, hotel, guest house, restaurant, unya decoder, eboa, emma customers, any kampa, and to be unfair bash, now on my survey mo. On one side, installation, door to door delivery, and the packaging is very affordable. Our Kumase, Abrepo Junction, our Shipum, Kotoko Junction, hey ya, Angel FM, yes, hey ya, oh, dear friend, cry. It was 0200 050 848 and I say 0556 287757. Now on a Bash Digital Satellite at the train Nkomo. Sikani de yenya ye bedi nembom e wasi edi bin susie. Very very necessary. And to Mr. Wa at Trimura Bank PLC and a ye can form out omu ye bank bakwa omu di omu huni and omu sa ye bank bakwa omu customers and ya omu udi sika tu honomo a and faso baso ubi a savings account a every month biano unya u interest e waso current account, susu account, I mean fixed deposit. Obey Juma, our Trima Ura Bank. 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So, up next, a foreign news with the Grandmaster, Felix Boache Ajemai. Bra, akwaba.
1: Yes, sir. Angel. Man, it's six. Angel, so ma wuko, sir,
0: Adomna rakwa, Adomna rakwa.
1: 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But the last one, a boy, a run of 16. And say a Bible boy, quarter finals, you know. So, see, I make say, after a run of 16, you know, Ralph is a Kofi in any. I'm going to be officiated tournament in the BM. Aha, Oko AFC, Nancy Asian Patemo, Yenya Yusiki Araki,
2: Angel,
1: 1 year Japani, Okofi, only matches in the BM. Aha. 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Ref is in Yusiki Araki, Ofrim after the run of 16. Ain't he only games in the Ebium? Sansu and Khalid El Turais, if he a year, Saudi Arabia, ho baby. Onoso Ephraim, Okofi, only Bium. And after Omar El Ali, Omar. El Ali, ah, e UAE.
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1: 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South African, you know.
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0: yeah
1: on the Egypt and Argentina match na controversy bebre ene nam ho no
0: yeah
1: on so one tenidin wa ha
0: da bi mantini
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0: oh se refis aka
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1: e ye likely ate se semi final third place no se final na nkwa ma na likely se semi final ne third place ni ba ko die obedie Facundo Teo ono na AD and the Morocco ni France match no
0: okay
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0: kremble referee for you
1: ya ye nya Matrama question
0: here. FIFA obey in elite reference now. Akoje me go say ngwa say yaba.
1: Yeah.
0: You appreciate him some yaba say. Your incident ah. You said akọ ekọ va ekọ we dey see here. But ibi so ba ti yaba ho ba ye ne yenko
1: he.
0: O dey yenko he dey wu no no bia ngwu.
1: Am for be say ma deny Egypt for second goal. The same thing Argentina ne Australia Austria. Incident see before goal. Man check va. Musi go ni nyina. But be the buyer also has got check over and me TV ni ho amehwe no the ohwe e ba quick I say say referee decision bi sia e bia omutimi delay kaka me hwe game me sim trace go ni to atena me sim trace hwe from me referee ni java na me eh
0: what I say in tempo
1: and what you ban on
0: friend
1: say na e e dey force nya bia je momo so na me nya sabo ya Michael is a coach who be to penalty. Who dey correct?
0: Na.
1: Me who ni say?
0: Who he ni here na
1: what
0: we
1: dey?
0: We dey pay.
1: How dey also here?
0: What I say? Eba sa, e ma Egypt for a omo e sun say sisi omo and the rest of sympathizers. Oh legit.
1: Yes.
0: Cause some be say because say because
1: so. So correct e ni who ni say? Ade no obi e hu say o. Call no mu call for ni nya. Eba sa e mo.
2: Angel. Angel. 96.1
1: Okay. 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No, and so say our airport, Matisse or connected about Spain. No, no, and so I'm about to have a suafono, and the dear sweat milk was on the bobo, no, some letting us are returning, as also a commentia, Omuka Cobua, and some Namatessa Yamazico, and National Timno, and Oma Etimacos at this our story, no, and some letting your Twitter, and none of pay me catch all, sir. 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the Ensemble and so at me your Twitter many characters of Morocco. A matter and another way, aye Egypt, a matter and no echo so boy, editor as Santina, a matter and some bray and some day to Messia. I was like, no, and a Egypt for them and you could have FIFA say roughly say, oh, man, it was na a just a pepper payo and yet to my hours are tournamenta and no echo so omen in film and I'm so roughing on wasa out as a yard to run and some Nebetina to us our tournamenta and no. And cousin, and no, and I'm near to just say, Oko, New York, Syria, Omu, Emeyanon, and so Ababante, Altas, Oranon, and Ra, Natasa, Orano, and it has an animal for, as yet as our dressumu, and a Bia Swetima Cosinino, and some day a transport system, and no air cousin, our New York City, Ematas and Omu Bissanisa, and they are also Sanoma, and some day at Timidia Matas, a Chrono, Saint Anna Noma City, now Oran. And so Kasa Artes or your tutors say or your transport system and some animators in New York City and Numa Bekoye and some Latimi Jama Chrono or Kasana or Numa Trium say aye now Tasan or Hassan and Numa City and now Numa Tia Kosi or Oma Sisi Egypt for Amatas and Yasan Gemno and Ka and Yasisian. And we're course wa and Kasabre Kebia Egypt Tebetime qualify Emma Noma so etime cosin to Urano and some guided Tasanin Samno and your two dano de Bashimusa and Yanis Argentina and Egypt Mata and on the cosin Omasisi and yet as Egypta and on Danitas at Jeffro Bentientia Asamna Urano Adi Tuta and no Ayatas Ayam Mayo Adima Ayan New York City and at the San Samway and some Diatimia Tuta Yentia Sama Urana Kaye.
2: Left for me to hit this goal. Now, if you take the bus to work, that adds up fast. Within 6 months, you will have spent 24 fewer hours on the bus. By the time a year rolls around, You'll have saved more than 2 days of commuting time. That means breakfast with your family. It means having the time to argue balls and strikes at your kid's Little League game. It means getting home for bedtime. It means agreeing with your friends that Egypt were robbed yesterday. Above all, it means time returned to New Yorkers who don't have nearly enough of it. And as we do so, we are all...
1: Okay. 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Atese best 17. 9 minutes, you know, and a Koba say Argentina Fono, and some Etime Basa Gamer, and no Etime Cosa Jamaican is. Yes, aye company bakwa no aye Germany. Omu etrake aye said your fitness. And some day sit here. 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
1: 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your Twitter and no and a Piers Morgan SM from Twitter as a Mbappe Sao Banu and Fino or any papa pa nam or any pop bonini pa oh yes hey now obia ya to abama san kwasemra and what to say your 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on the match in a snow Amarim as it all part Manchester supporters in a tell now Jobe or Manchester one in a year Kra into the and now your mom fan channel. 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
3: the first thing is it's hard to explain the mistakes because for that I would have to explain all the context of the last adventure and sono allenatore del Milan parlo del Milan so it's hard to say to you every mistakes. The only thing I can say is that I learned a lot and I did some mistakes and I didn't have the opportunity, and I'm sorry for that, I didn't have the opportunity to say something to the Manchester United fans at the moment, and I'm really proud to be their coach for a year in that. But now it's a different history. There are a lot of things that I could do better in the last experience, but sometimes it's like that. You need to learn to find the right spot to reach a different level, and that's my thinking here. Your second question, sorry, I...
1: No, I am some coach no idea Twitter, and so I say when ya a quenyano and cabby and fancy Manchester supporter Basia de Dobetima canisa opa Manchester supporters natural as a Sadiano and so etimacy at this our story no Adia Twitter and Morocco and France and Asia can a big game and Yamia Tumana and no ever Twitter Oko France Unimsa Omo supporters in Esro Ayamat and a day. ano ebasuno na na kesa 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I know I bet my cousin Tino. Omo say several metro station. Omo are close now. Sanso and now I will hear some Elise. Nini na nom? I had say Omo are close close some stations now. I know that it is a different opa. Yadi sa story no. And some that in your Twitter unim say. And run at your diamante. And he said Thierry Henry Daniels. Eko kosra aye France. Omo na sa team no. Sanso and now Pierre Andre Jinya. Wano. And some that Cosra Timno, after so many Timno Cocasae, and I'm Sir Anna Martin Bassano, and your Marta Tafuma, Omni Gemnon, Abetia Gro, and Tiana Terro Horinum, and some that Cosra Timna, Yadisan Story, no, and your Twitter Morocco supporters, no, as Inshallah, Inshallah, a compiaso may qualify. Now, and Nano Pay, and answer Anna John, our Boston, and your some Kitoka supporters, see, Medican your Twitter, Sir Fletchino, Omni Macuma could 12. 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
1: 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When I say game non, or best state, and as Untimin statisa gamer, Yamea Duanon, Ebetimacoso, and Tisia Mecase, Salibanso, na Omufusa, Natina, Tutuno, and Tasso Ayania, Nemum, Omusia Fontuja, a Buenidia, Wano Ebetimia passes through Salpeno, nonum, Asia Candia Matimna, Yadisa story non, Edia Tuta, Nameka. So many assembly said one satire and your manu kunena and a best statistic came to sorry Facebook Kurisua. Where are you likely 11er? Omesasian and my friends, Omu and Asuna Timno, Mike Mignon, and a best statue posting him and Weti Upamecano and Saliba and Abobo 4 and 5 no Lucas Dini and Alfred Jus Kunde, Ubena Manu Kone and Adrien Rapio, Desari Dwe, Ebebabe J, and your Broly Bacola. Our attack about co and what you only say ever start Dembele Ebestate and Alpha Mbappe and so Nabestatis and Kemuya. Yet this are some area to the far Morocco, the Anusu, and to Facebook Nusumami. Na Yanche Omo Mestate, a yes, I came Ismes, I Barry, no one tono, ain't him on Timin State, a yes, I came and no air personal, ain't he or no Eberfrim, out as yet two was some area to the attack, no, ever yet Sofian Rahimi, and what he a yet Balel El Canus, and Alpha Brahim. Dias Omu and a best attack now attack at your team no El Anui and Alfe a year a UB and on that is a Brantena Onre a year team Sakasin and I Penano and Alfe as a Din Onahi and a bomb metal at your team no a year Sati Riyad Ebeba Defenso is a job a best attack as Rafa Kimi and Alfe Nosem Masrawi Alfe Yasin Pono and a best attack to post him your team now. Yadu was some net to the Mako Enra. Morocco Fonum Akoya press conference. 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
0: central fo so
1: asem ni nyina ne se we ma ko asem ni nyina ne se and some twelve phones say Obi be kasa no man in Sasso.
0: Yes.
1: But I mean some time no crana generalist in so man in Sasso Kwano. Na Brahim El Kasa.
0: Mm-hmm.
1: And no man in Sasso. Oh yeah. Or the Aquakosu will be camera him.
0: And then send our man so no. Obisu
1: video. Yeah. Brahim Diasa or Kasano. Into the Ninsa S in the camera than him. And now catch us a massa, who don't say him anymore.
0: Yes.
1: And now when it's one chassia, a quaya casa casa, where can we aka, where can we aka? And do me no say, a year Oma, Omu, a hammer press conference in a casino, a interveni, no mess of it is soon a freeho, ain't Ibrahim Diaze, or no casa cranesreno, or no cranesre, and no NHS, a summer freeho bar, yet it's our story, you know. Area Twitter, Emma Musumatimatina, Unim, sir, Satamna, Omu Ebo Afkonivia Koba, sir, Brahim Ekobo Penanka, Emma Bonum, Esse Ya Senega, Esse Omu Edges, our tournament, no, Efromun Sam Yase, Gemnuviano, Yante, Asafa Kimi, and Ibrahim Masan Toka, Ewo Omu Campo. I'm your same, a branch and anything, and a self a kimino, or born a ginger brahim sa wo, kobo panatisa, o kobo panankasa say, Emma Tesonusu Yano, el dumrebina buenankasa, and we say, wanya de opa, a 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Oko aye mezikwa nipa makuma ku 60 million and a say Oko US and Sua aye 45 million and a RSI game known. Aye, Mexico. Any chance England match home at China? Aye, sa game no course no. Any thing was some near Twitter. Unim say yon tunina ni di. Any chance at Serum? Enra oko aye England. Omo kampoko hu omo nyom. Eme biaso etime kosoa. Omo ade jiji omo nerves. Emma enem omo ni Norway match no. Eno metime kosu diamoma. Yadi sa story no. Any at Twitter yenti asema Morgan Rogers. Any at Twitter. Omo busana ba game na ose Ellen Halano. Once obi atimi stop ni da ebia ebi betimi si ba on how many occasions and as at yenon etesi bet o try no ma yin afi game nyame ya tuma omo po e de tia no we no.
4: Has anyone ever stopped Erling Haaland? I'm not sure they have, but we're going to try. You're going to have to try, I think. He's such an unbelievable player. The things he does, the numbers he puts up, you're just in awe of how good he is and the level he's at. We're going to have to maybe try and stop how they play and work on those things and stop how the balls go into him and how he gets.
1: And no, any and some I am Morgan Rogers said your Twitter. Yet they want some their Twitter England match, no man in Chelsea, one here, and yet I said, what I know, a busy bassa, and some that me Damasa game, no, and I'm saying, a yanny ball in so tall, after saying, I could talk 20 game, the Drua, yet they want some known, and about Twitter, Ebekosu, Ewa Miami, after say, this our story, no, and their Twitter Prime Minister, and about Twitter, sir, Sakobasa England, and this our title, no, and the sea Ominaswa. Omenya bank holiday and so ngati mi damasa kurene sa deni die mako uye bia fako kromo sa England etimete ayesa tight way edisim omuna so bia die omu emfanya hwe beta ni suo edie momu atese no tani 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supporters are on my concourse again. No, and not declarations and training. Regimes and training and I'm again so and training and to say and you talk where you're in me say now we met him at training the team no and me be a sweat me a kosua you think what's him now tuta young co clubs no na young for kakra and fan tuta unim say and now and a Manchester United and start to pre-season and so that me jam a team no and now you're rested on the sofa na and you look so ababe true and you're current ten Sanso and a Messi Mount Ababedru and Afe Harry Maguire a senior man ono so Abedru a ye quarantine o mestati precise no eme bia so etime akoso ando place no enru 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add-ons account, Cecilia Mikase, Oba Sine until 2031, Natasan, Aya 5 years, and Oba Sine Edia Matimno, and that day, and offline, and some Edin and Yates Pena, or no Abaco Madrid, or no Aqua Grand Medicals, no, and some Natimidama Timna, and no Aya Martin Showman, Artis or Sinaka no Sporting Sipino, and Yatin Wasam, no, and some Natimida to the Bursa supporters, no, Muntiami and Ope, warm up, no, so, Miniba two does Karim Ademi. 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Timin To, and your Karim Ademi, Dortmund for saying, Omope, and your times two, Altasano, and your 40 million, and your Dortmund team, no, Abasa, Omete, and San, Omejai, Amatasa, Karim Ademi, and some letting me adjoine, and no, and your Barcelona team, no, now, yes, Barca for try, and I'm say, and your Jorge Mendes, and a Dino, Ekrano, or Nedia Barca team, no, ebetimi asenechi emo ne dotmo focus 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was some to Jesse Boyne and so I catch a Dortmund Timney, sir. I eat up Barcelona Nasa or Bianua, Wano Eba or Beco Oestane, and from a Dortmund Tim Tomopa, Omu Enjano, Amatas on joining a Barcelona Timna, and no Anitas a Defru Oba, Yadis our story, no, and some Natimia Twitter, Emma Mosumatima to Monte Corona, and a Real Madrid and so. Esther Tomu preseason no na bibiance sa ombey Joseph Atransa ansa no mu preseason no astate Marco said dia metwene say
5: angel
1: madu preseason no ebeko so Spain wa ata say ombe bo couple of matches eno eye friendly matches so Spain ho omun travel outside Spain and konkobo ata say yade sa story no and your Twitter unim Hans 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
0: okay, the grandmaster.
1: Yeah, Malku. Say, Unim, so say, Ochinanso, and a Nema, a wife, no.
0: Yes.
1: Yeah, and 1 week in a basso.
0: Yeah.
1: And umber candle night.
0: A channel, a wake keeping candle night. Wake keeping if candle night.
1: Candle night in about 6 p.m. to 10 p.m.
0: Oh, okay.
1: Until by 10 p.m. near we candle night, you know. Now 6 p.m.
0: Yes.
1: We keeping at Twasso. Now the Echinsua. Yes. I the room.
0: Okay. Ewo Brasso.
1: Until candle night in a Brasso Street war. Aha. Ewo Brasso Street war.
0: Okay.
1: Angel. And I, this is candle night in Bashishas.
0: Okay. Yo, Angel. Medasi. Until yet Twasso, first half, our Angel 96.1. Biggie, our HOD, Alpha Seat. My corner for to train Komoka Crassi. 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Jebot Real Estate, and I pay Jebot, say, I'm fan to be in him. Say, Bosser, Ope, Babia Hain, no Watana, and I Babia Hain, say, store, now they're a business, Otto's a friend, Oba Boao, now on can be. Make us say, our estate houses are a war, Buahon Brofuedu, our two bedroom apartment, oh, wow, or Dema Hain, and so, and Bibia Ho, Afe, was our two bedroom apartment, and look at their stores, as I can home. Ewa buwa hon, main street ni hwa, and afe buwa hon station ho, wabene hope, anaswa de ma hain, wani Jebot, entren komo, ewa 12 bedroom apartment ha, ewa buwa hon sasa, nini na wade ma hain, Jebot Real 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Estate at the train and come on. Midima for Herbal Clinic at Tayachi, Dr. Tam Daso. Yes, Midima for Herbal Clinic. 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Say ya dear ya enunti ebase ya dear bi edge jo ya dear bi epese edo kon siedo wabre o tamon son ya and yanum yanyan tem na yanko midima for herbal clinic. Ya dear bain say stroke diabetes ya dear bia say be a prostate and I say or say all kinds of diseases. I be bidro and or the say dear. I will me dima for herba. To a say bra. Oban soon I was a orane lab test bia. Ewa and obeyano. 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And so ewo ho. Awa buakwa gogo. 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Na me dima for herba. And watch and come tropical cables. Etache. Yes, tropical cables. Eba se. Oh yeah, electrical works bia. Na so hia cables ah. Pe cables papa. Make us say Ghana Energy Commission asense ye. Eno any tropical cables. Eba se wiring and a oye installations bi and a echo so u change u cables. This time use tropical cables. Eno aye tried and tested. edema yen weather yi West Africa, Sub-Saharan Africa yi, and no any cables are a pa timisra obia and pebi. All sizes el ho 1.5, 2.5, 4 mm, 6, 10, and 16. Ubenya, oko TK Buachewa, sizes nina elho, and a TK Buachenso, our light bia so ope, say ceiling light, wall light, conduit surface light, open switch, socket, bibia, ko TK Buache. Electricals. 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Now the TK Buache, Ache and Kromo, Tommy Natache, and first half, Edehunsem, and so Eba, Tinasa, and a tear. Meko Governor, ho, na ya papa mka krene game, oh, but HOD, good morning.
5: Chama Majoso.
0: Na Boko de,
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5: 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People appreciate whatever we are doing. 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
0: 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Yeah, Steven Dio. No, so
1: what? This
0: what remind good. And so about hohoi.
1: Yes.
0: And I say also called Port City. And I make up Port City. No, massacre first striker be every Lebanon. I have friend on Ishak Suraj. Yeah, Ishak Suraj. Yeah. All of the so no.
1: Oh, got any?
0: Yes. And we call Lebanon. I have been training a ball, but training pa
1: Port City. If you suggest money, you imagine so much diagro.
0: I'm going to break papa. International day here. Now the news on Kofi Tompo, Bechem United. Yes, the main thing is Bechem for niabre pa. At the office, I banon. Bechem for suit. Emu ye. Matese edina for offer ko. Media man force domu diaba. Amachese diaba chese office ne bari nina no Bechem anye interested.
1: Siskano
0: emu ye dusa.
1: I'm going to say 200,000.
0: Oh, na se unim diya ko nina.
1: At $200,000.
0: And I bet him for pay.
1: Tompo.
0: $200,000.
1: Kofi
0: Tompo. And I don't need the echo. But Adam Gadden, he said,
1: yes.
0: Kotoko, so as a Kotoko, I need to tell her. Kotoko, I need to tell her.
1: Yes.
0: And my name, maybe I don't have Freezy. Medium, any Adriana for office. Nidia.
1: Oh, no, say, ne, Mauko, and I come to Boatuso. I think so, the person that can meet is kind of that branch. And so, I'm major animal.
0: And you heard it, BC. Yeah, here be see.
1: But 200 ebi wo mu.
0: Ebi o mpa. Ebi o mpa.
1: Tumpu.
0: Yeah. Okay, nti Heart of Flash so eye started justify your inclusion with the new coach Kasim Gokildis. Yeah, Kasim Gokildis. Obe kaya nan say no ne ho team na ye adwuma.
1: Yes.
0: I say Kasim Akofa Heart of Lions.
1: Oh, yeah, wanna...
0: oh from Hohoi to Kwando, ebe 50 to 20 minutes drive.
1: Oh, ne say wa.
0: Oh, enwa o, eye wa.
1: Okay.
0: Nti from Hohoi to Kwando. Nti Kasim Gokildis washa say our pay players be justify not the red team nim te no so no de tie yentie ya wan pofo ankra on amanfo akeka cat must go was say football no football no koye National Sports Authority Director General ya wan pofo ankra.
2: The cat Okreku issue is beyond one person. I don't think one person would be able to control football the way people think Ketu Kriku is controlling football. He has a backup system and he has a base and he has supporters and he has the football people who are actually allowing him to do whether right or wrong. So we need to also check that football. For some reason, they think Kurt is doing a great job. I spoke to him this afternoon. I said, Charlie, we need to talk. You know, people are not happy. He's doing business. He's still in the US, the obviously States. Because of FIFA programs, you know, meetings that he has to have. But clearly, people are not happy and we need to take a decision, you know.
3: I agree about the structures around him, but, I mean...
2: The football people, you know, are the ones who would vote him out or say that we want him. And from what I'm gathering, there's this perception or they believe that, look, we are football people. We invest. They are our clubs, our players. So we should decide what happens. But what if what you're deciding is wrong and you cannot see it? So we need that...

0: bird's eye view. We need an independent body somehow to come in there and say, no, this is a limit. We need to change a lot of things about the way we run our football. Otherwise, the vicious cycle will continue. Clearly, we're not doing something right.
1: Okay, nti cat must go, cat must go. Ndiye, yede mra ena eya juma. 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And for now, pedi or no enim a wote tene diye na chese football ecosystem no. Omani jacket ne opa. But it seems a Ghana for pinswa ewo tire no Ghana for so ninye. Into one cat to cry in Coma say, Jacket, I was here Casau, I'm not funny you, I was here Casau, in T. Ninasu and Coma, because the majority of Ghanaians and yet happy they are, then it means something might be going wrong. I will effie honomo in Tina Sanity, BDC, quick one, I mean fancy. Oh, my penny Mahama, such as a World Cup, of course, we are the Bakwa, a man a rare hope, and it's a Black Stars place, ain't me and to a national anthem, no, my penny's no affair. No affair pa so we share the way I might be ba your two national anthem na just say players no any brain na omude two anthem no just say ahokeka omude two anthem no and so every Ghana players na so a omu ntimi nto o se na amana affair pa nti eni nyina so ye de e koso ho no mo a ejo
2: oh kodo na de ba so ye Gideon Mensah ono so FC Kolon also a free agent see John says FC Kolon phone in idi.
1: Ha, man panyi pe say
2: idi. No be we no akoya. Wa akoya bo na. Da bi jo man panyi pe we.
1: Mm.
2: O pe we no. No be we akoya bo na to ame yase. Ana de,
1: me nyaso say omo omo to mona sna ntem no. Omo koye kwese omo. Say o to antem.
2: Odi we bi na ye dia we dia sano ye.
1: Oh, say enye ne modern boy as a player, but action now all is see antem na all to no example ni.
2: Could you see sometimes some of these players Obi o wa Ghana ne kura national anthem we ne di onim to Antoine Semenyo nyo betimi to England national anthem more than bi obeto Ghana de no. I'm not saying say that's the best, but kodo see national anthem kura brofo ti de wa na ajiso pe so suam bo obi o wa amawko born na my friend so mbe bo ma ono obebo amam o fane se munya na mo na obebo amam but those are say they okay. Richard Oforimo, I mean, Yibibia Tunche, they've grown here, and Obi Oho are making from the onset. Oyobia was here to win him too. But Obi Oho, bro, for now, guess I crack on anything. It's about what to national anthem. I have seen some countries, as a World Cup, we are South America, all coaches by Akoya Argentina, but country no present no to national anthem. Oh no, you see, there are people who want to as a kodo. Menokase.
1: You go to Rome, you
2: fan say yenu akwa me kupa. Se kupa to UK say no so be so suya. Om national anthem to betimi ato.
1: Se e betimi na mra say opo say obo Black Stars dia sha say suya national anthem.
2: So when they come to the camp, at least
1: I want
2: to
1: start late.
2: Delay near there.
1: Ah,
2: opo say odi ame. Me by way, how many days they reach national anthem to?
1: Hey, say I was say who to us over camp o. Na camp na we suya to.
2: Na say dey say say dey fr players call up and be wild in national team. Wild in national anthem too.
1: And also a plus. Yeah, no party by a plus.
2: What do you know? You're asking India. Boys, you'll be blown from who?
1: You're going to invest in your
2: government. I'm not Mukwa. I'm wearing class. You're on betting. No, Mukwa, Mukwa school. They be on Ukra. Kudo. You're on Kofobio. Wa. Ebia.
1: You're in your offices.
2: It's a cabbage when you're on. You're on. You're on. Criteria. Your chairman for which it is, I baby, a shaman. We are the old woman, just want to add a comment.
1: I bear some
2: Zambabobem, but a good because of my penny means we have a bassa. We see how passionate you are about your country. What you say, Bassa Macan? Then, if you want to start from under 17, Ebana, at least young fat time is on tour. There are days, maybe a national anthem is here too. Emma, well, people will get used to it, but most of them don't feel outside now. A banner blaster tana, sangrophono, national anthem now. Oh, can I find this way about 1 minute? You mumma, dear, you're going to park.
1: So, a man for so I can't seem to be found. Already, a man for can say, Bonnie Ebebo, international anthem, the Nipano 2020, a ball resource, no, and a year.
2: Oh, it's mostly in Ukraine.
1: But football, no, see, your ceremony, say,
2: yes,
1: and you quase, you didn't have national flag, you know, ever seen one. Yeah, two, and
2: you quase. So, you see, you are representing a country. ɛyɛ wa wo pɛ ma wo ko do sɛ bia wo awo ma wo ko even at tennis ground na yɛ baako baako no
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1: yes
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3: angel
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1: Of course.
2: Because ebe ti nya man fo munim to. No mo jina pa ni so mo ntimi mo a. To na etu bebere be nyina. O check 2014. Brazil ni Germany. Say national anthem na win game na. Ka Brazil fo ni win game no. Ano check sa game na. Na Louis David Luiz Musum. Amo mo to national anthem kura na. Omo ye bo boys no. San kura no. Aso to be. Omo ye na Germany a show bu sis. Min kasa national anthem nenge. But unu tu ni nye viya. Said okay, the most important thing is on the field of play. Iti aye futwa. Mijini so mampenye as the first gentleman. You will be happy to see. And the manager so mijina. But now before me start the game no. They will know how to sing the national anthem. Na iti miya bwa. But minim. So mampenye siye nung kwa na yene. Na boye boye yene ve. Where di any team? His Excellency. Your national anthem no. I'm quite a babu on so a bono mampenye nye. And cat mu tran trotter. Obejan when him shall bo. Oh, also, any a kaketa sama. Yan amon from Bessia Becca. What to be called Joe mampenye and him tran trossi?
1: Say,
2: ah, once I see a team I way, World Cup ya ye quay, ya could boy a woman day. And for Obo Homadin way. But, a mauku. A country that has played in the quarterfinal. If you qualify from the group, you take so about one more thing.
1: Achievement.
2: Now we're achievement. Yes, it's a World Cup. The only place will be the Ebedrua. Ebe unse. Ya boy one more thing. Ayo diya ko semifinal. Ana diya bo final. Ana eje. But only the way, sir. Ana na jeve breakfast ana na eje. Sir, ano pray ino mene na eje. Ceremony na eje. Like. Baby, you mean him say normally Piscaon?
1: Ne, fundraising dinner.
2: Was it dinner?
1: Ne, fundraising. Ne, gathering. But me,
2: no, who say? I'm on penny for so.
1: Say, ye, call game, ye call tournament. So I say, on my hoop.
2: The big kudu.
1: The president must speak.
2: Kudu.
1: I be encouraging Ghanaians.
2: Look at where you are coming from. Listen, as a country. You can even say, the previous tournament I had qualifying from the group heading. Mawe, Obianfa, a two and a year in Yaka two. But Ojina Mampenyan Kikasanu Mawia.
1: He said, Nebone Panade.
2: Nebone in a cell. Why no one inside the baby Okasia Kwaku into me?
1: Oh, baby, any ya and ye quia.
2: No, Name, no quay.
1: Oh, ya qualify ya, any Colombia ya. I must say one day. Say,
2: I don't want no way on.
1: When you say yeah, but football, yeah.
2: What go tournament? What before games? Usha how many goals? Usha two. Another two. What before games? Usha two. Usha yeah. Ah, kodo. Yeah, you serious?
1: And the answer is coach need the players in this way.
2: No, not it. See, obusa see, coach no. Why not now? Me yet now? Why? As I appoint a coach in this last hour. Eh, why? Eh, me. Who na appoint a coach? Eh, ni papa akubi net. Even the criteria of the two from the onset here per coach. I didn't know jina so di kofa otuado. Yen jina ebo Afcon qualify here since 2004. I am qualify for Afcon. Ebi see here 2026.
1: Yeah.
2: Obi asi coach ni njano kwado si here. Because national team no, I is the dreams FC. And India.
1: Oh, so I say managing the FA is easier than managing dreams FC.
2: You no credit that.
1: But so I no kind.
2: And you no credit that.
1: Before say all your campaign.
2: Aye. But over here, you know. And I'm not sure say now, who could be saying the same, Rebecca the same thing.
1: But I say,
2: and you catch Rebecca, I say, and you catch the dream, baby. I don't know if I stand to be corrected here. And you know, like I say, Kotoko, even managing Kotoko, and I say, Dinche, who manage Blaster, and I think, BB, sir, that's why I say I stand to be corrected. Nin sem ni bi okeka e proud to the campaign dey. Mauko.
1: But you say what can nyina we akwa World Cup no so aba baby abedunie. He say ufu say what next?
2: So I'm coming to Yambo for Ankara. If he's a close friend to him, which I believe Kurt was a journalist before taking that position.
1: He's a journalist, he's not necessarily. Football journalist, yeah, you know.
2: But Kurt mu dey unu nguda. Eh we nguda journalist for Okromwa.
1: Abroad no say journalist.
2: Yes. And then I'm a man can Okromwa. Even Kurt cry eh eh Edu baby no ka F na kasa. Ni player. And then I can time transfer kwesi apiam.
1: Because of player selection.
2: I'm telling you. But then you know, we feel like a young man or beer to be channeling freedom of speech. Not to say, sir, freedom of speech is to make a baby a go be unfi. And oh dear. But I believe, sir, Sir Kat Otin Chan Kobi and I'm managing football. Say, can you question? You will say something about it.
1: State, I woman.
2: I'm telling you, are we in a good state? Are we? Why would you tell me? Why would you show Facebook? Ask yourself. See, your football. Edu baby kwasi nya ntachi dia na yesi enyi fa kwasi nya ntachi dia toto ena ho
1: enu poni yesi nya o
2: abrabo so kwasi ye boku enim so he believes se kwasi dia na enye na normalization ba mu yesi ya yi pro ene kankan ni nyina afim na wo be take over first 4 years we took it to afena ketaba ketu twa we wi awako 8 years o man we crop population ye 32 million se no. Your mom and pay you more than 2/3. Look, football, no, I'm a football chrome in I'm a say. I'm a more class. That is what I'm going to do. I'm a college kid to be. But so person do a man pay you chrome, you only pay 16 million. And a toss waba. So, Kodo, where we stand now, say, yeah, me, I'm only anchor. You can be friends with Ketu Kreku. Of which I know, I won't ever done for. But I believe, sir, you can't kind of create. Now your football now is being managed, you know. You are my papa now. Media, Mauku, Master Udumo, I'm on my comment to Obama to create. And they are awesome. At the end of the day, I'm on your football. But Kudo, I believe, sir, so if I'm on your football, they still believe, sir, Kat by a, what did you do? You're not on the other one. I'm on my judge. But so far as, yay, taxpayers' money, and I'm okay, did ya. Coaches, you are running a national team, you know. And you man in Koya, we will let the FA president do. And since he took over, I am telling you, the way our football is being run, Mauko and your papa. Eti, Oma Mubayano in 24. Nanka Kakreya Kabaya, dear, Oba Odiako 2022. World Cup, Wako 2026. But look, tournament, Yakunira, the best Aketai, Ewe Koyi. This is the only tournament where they are qualified from group. And who tournament now about 4 games? Now share 2 goals. Now German Pengen catch and say, yeah, co World Cup, I would say, yeah, be quiet, chile pa. And I make a watchman Pengen through. To one man on my patch.
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1: Yeah, twas so. 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Eugene Matt Travel, and so Taiachi. Eugene Matt Travel, we to crying, no ako amanone, obabuao, no ayo on kratany na watimi ako ehem base visa application and awoya obetimi abuao no wayo application pepe acheze chimatubia enso emaho na 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
3: Angel 96611.
1: Okay, ya tuwaso, nani, ewa ha, Jeff, and swat nasi, suka.
4: Yeah, Marco Bocodia.
1: I don't know how's way.
4: Oh, when you're mad, don't hear pa. On my way, Uncle Sano, would you know how I don't sit on Tiasio? And only said, Namiad Manestia, Ghana, even 70 years. Ghana is 69. Hey, Nestia match, yeah, 70 years.
1: 1957?
4: Yeah, 70 years. But 70 years, you know, and reflect it, it will be BM. BBN, which I say, you did 70 years. Especially when about football, you know, na you just know, you try a man for you, you free in terms of club football, in terms of national team. Dr. Kwame Nkrumah, Ghana, success, you chalk here for, say, winning four AFCON trophies, you know, not an integral part. Or no single handed Mikisho say Ghana be assemble the very best. Ghana be
3: Angel
4: Winneba College. Na ya campo players are be national materials. Or no one can single handedly. Eti team. Republicans. And on your way. Edi compete Ghana Premier League. That's what I say. So now our interest our football team. And so say one your interest that. When your interest, so you have a interest, so one sector, or one in you.
1: I was saying Ghana,
4: your interest.
1: Government of Ghana.
4: Yes,
1: when your interest. Okay,
4: yes.
1: Okay.
4: Because Kwame Nkrumah today. Kwame Nkrumah, yes, that is Nano, 90% of
1: the days of Ohini
4: Jai. Yes. Coaches are, at that time, Omo, XSLA, Ben Kofimo, and Ika Feminano, or Nuano, OBA institution for coaching. Coaches no co refusal only on any na. And so you need to get interest. Say headmaster Fufroba SHS. Na sa headmaster no. Ne track work on ne say upper sports pa. Na baby no wono. Sports na omat school na jidin. Na obow school. Obe told us ah. No this high interest in the ba. A queer amount of sports. But who are by? Is it on purpose? Sports?
1: We need interest.
4: We need an academia. Into a education. Into school, no, a sports school. Or banner or this academia, any bar. I check right the next 3 years. Who want more sports, sporting activities in view? Interco, who want more? Milo games, who want more? Because the focus no any honor.
1: Only interest.
4: Only interest, oh. But the whole my idea, yeah, no Ghana no. Your interest ba about good year sports. And so banner vest me with me akoya. My interest in Kobe.
1: Yes, come and crumma my yama, I a de
4: sanity
1: abekaya ho yep papa preco.
4: Sanity.
1: To one may yes I'm a ya and who problem.
4: Now over sisana. No, I know one young koa. Oh no sin is yet you need your go at the chow may scan to kuno.
3: Angel.
4: Me who are buying a bitch is got the beach is coming Ghana for say, Ubiani Scantuku Nomada.
1: So I bind your policies, I buama, Sikaba, Mumford, to all come not directly,
4: okay,
1: but indirectly,
4: but
1: or the bits my
4: politics in the Bibliano, you way. 50 50 50 50 50 50 50 50 50 50 50 50 50 50 50 50 50 50 50 50 50 50 50 50 50 50 50 50 50 50 50 50 50 50 50 50 50 50 50 50 50 50 50 50 50 50 50 50 50 50 50 50 50 50 50 50 50 50 50 50 50 50 50 50 50 50 50 50 50 50 50 50 50 50 50 50 50 50 50 50 50 50 50 50 50 50 50 50 50 50 50 50 50 50 50 50 50 50 50 50 50 50 50 50 50 50 50 50 50 50 50 50 50 50 50 50 50 50 50 50 50 50 50 50 50 50 50 50 50 50 50 50 50 50 50 50 50 50 50 50 50 50 50 50 50 50 50 50 50 50 50 50 50 50 50 50 50 50 50 50 50 50 50 50 50 50 50 50 50 50 50 50 50 50 50 50 50 50 50 50 50 50 50 50 50 50 50 50 50 50 at least oh yeah who push me be.
1: At least yeah.
4: What I say who push me be?
1: One year more.
4: One year more. What the Ghana Premier League at TV so we can be in your biche. Until then yet. Until I will say, we say more because any epe.
1: There's an interest now. Can say only. There's an interest in just how. Because we can't be a buying who ye a de boa football.
4: Yes.
1: And our sports in general.
4: Yes.
1: To only being come.
4: Only being come. Especially national team no. Especially if you book a more black stars, only been Kahon. So, now, why? Because honey, any Jenny now. Now, next year, 70 years. Now, Ujino, my gang, we want to see you. A quiet and couple of FSC boy, yeah, I'll say, yeah, Ghana for Emmetra, Emmetra, as I see you so. Because I didn't be a piano, I said, Papa. I am premature. Say, Bema, the morning, I walk from one parcel. Obe presa na brefi obe presa obe befia ei se akoko chena na akoko no owo fedes owo ei interbank
1: ntakra
4: o di boma na asemesi
1: rascoti
4: no oh, sorry
1: rascoti never ne rascoti
4: so
1: no, rasino akoti
4: enti
1: mambo rushing
4: o jini ho anja se
1: na no asem kana
5: David
1: oni reka o
4: edi tebe kasa. This year, April, and Ghana Football Association, and Sports Ministry, Kabomu, and the right to host under 20 AFCON in 2027 next year. Now, we will be follow the U levels now 17, 20, and 21 now. Our tournament, you know, majority you know, it's February and May, and your boss are tournament in the any question right in the bye. If you watch at all, sports minister, I confirm say we are hosting U20 tournaments.
1: Yeah,
4: yes, you host to
1: next year 2027. Yeah.
4: Yes, you host to. Oh, yeah, wait.
1: Minka saw bo. Maybe so say TA said to a man yimu ya. Said ya new material or man yimu. Your venues, your infrastructure, yet you be host to under 20.
4: And then the hammer no.
1: Tell me, Bizasa.
4: Because April, near confirm me. Now you have a born next year. You have said you have born even May. Poor. So many have born. They say this year you're 5 months near where this year. No.
3: Angel.
4: Now over AFCON. Now the last AFCON U20. No. Countries 12. And I'm the boy. And to say be honest, say me say it's supposed to countries 12. 12. No. You need 3 venues.
1: For 3 groups.
4: For 3 groups.
1: Okay.
4: Now, may I show say. Based on your performance interview, no query, no. Ah, the two just said, Accra Sports Stadium, any ready for now CCA to host AFCON. No. It means that Accra Sports Stadium is a part of Omu Stadium, America, Akwaji, right?
1: No.
4: In fact, Accra Stadium, no, and then the only stadium, as of this year, CAF, as a MA license for clubs, so we both matches, no. Accra, and then Omu Stadium.
1: And the Kafa
4: Ghana did Accra and I want you
1: to. And I know sooner NSA boss will say, any ready.
4: Yes.
1: They are just too ready.
4: Yes.
1: Let's say, hey, hide the idea, Mosokra.
4: Debbie. Baby, I dear son of a boy, dear. You dear in toast, make with you. What are you asking me different? And see, Mibusan say, why no contact you? We are sports minister. NSA SOS. We are GFA. Muna Mukolabo. Why no contact you? Our mama shouldn't say. We can use this and this and this venue to host the AFCON. Munko Bedefo.
1: Munko J right in
4: the ah, yeah, dear, you're not. You're two now. You can miss him now. Yeah, bomb person and him got same month, no. Or my say preparations, no. And there's a boss, let's say, one of the venues are Christmas to them and they're ready to host the AFCON tournament.
1: Pro camera, I am fast. I go far. Where Takwa and Accra?
4: Accra.
1: Where Accra?
4: Accra.
1: Ah, Mikaya Takwa, could be brilliant.
4: Where Accra? And see, a discussion, I consider bay. And I said, you're going to be a no, and you're going to be a match.
1: Only Valanda also be a day.
4: stadium way ne crepa ne se o se yedwini na egu form ne sa share foforo
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1: ni tiopa
4: ye timu and the 20 tournament ah ye kwaji and the 20 one of the biggest tournament in terms of youth football in Africa
1: so date no eh 19th June
4: okay
1: and the tournament also start
4: 19th June
1: to 17th July 2027. So probably 1 year.
4: Okay. Now stadium no and omo na hia no. Kodo me say ye dey more tournament. Ah ye nyusu the second largest city in Ghana and Fanka ho.
1: So facility o ho nya. You can choose other regions if you facility o ho nya. Eh sa no you say so ye no.
4: Na say so ye no etimi city.
1: I was so utimi ye na city but tam be do na say in city ya. Na other alternative wo ha sa na so
4: we. Inti where are the alternatives?
1: Na o wo bi mpo.
4: Accra Sports Stadium.
1: Mi se uni Valanda okun ya do e no.
4: Lagos Stadium. Cape Coast. Kumasi. Eh fa bi. Now you need training facility and Murafi. 12 countries no. Wonya kwa mpo no city be wonya kwa na so nya 2 training facility wonya kwa ne people man inka 3 and I for no go be yanade no go be yanade o but wonya kwa na enye 2 na 40 so much e dey training so now say e bono akra akra venue sir e be training ever clubs na set me train there
1: oh na say dey unu yen crowfo eh o met my skills be e be an ni kraku bi na ho obi training oni kraku obi so astro tech magdan astro techness ala la oh the chroma there e bet my skirmish is been here I don't know la so ni ya nyi ni ye na fa ya fere
4: na ye dem bore ye di kumase ka ho a kumase training facilities na we
1: oh sir pajo
4: when in the city of pajo
1: me call acha kakra
4: na he beam
1: oh na o was na say
4: o was
1: eh jeff eh fa si o na ni bram
3: Angel.
5: How good do?
1: Hey, you are saying that's a move.
5: Yes, that's a low.
1: That's a low.
5: Interesting. Marco, me pesa minim say si ebo worker behavior and ebo turn behavior. Issues now started on Ketokri kunu be pj bebre. And court tournament banner say normal kuya. All these issues, you know, eliminate. Doesn't mean say issues in you. Say your court tournament ba. That's a normal far. Issues in the oho, but I should say,
1: Ya dogu so.
5: Na kata, no me bre so. Basa ankuya. Issues be any issue, be a creating issue.
1: Then you cra.
5: Yes. So,
3: Angel.
5: Mamaku. A person busa ketokriku some few questions be. Anopay. Eme adoma, Nessia. Na Kate Bae when you're 8 years as GFA president. In fact, about 2019, October. So next year, October.
1: Yeah.
5: No, when you're

0: 2019 October. So next year October.
1: Yeah.
0: No anya 8 years.
1: Two terms.
0: So second got 3 terms ya. Can next year no can a term of office no castle. But almost at 2 months dia na or pray for the next term na of 12 years.
1: Now I can say about was that contesting.
0: Oh, minim dia. Menti officially.
1: Now head the corner. When in new man. Is it likely so be contesting?
0: Oh, so I say ogu so be fundamentals no.
1: By now,
0: I'm going to be doing it. I'm going to be doing it. So, that's
1: what
0: I'm saying. Okay.
2: Enjoy.
0: No, bro, you're doing it. That's right. So, Babu, I'm going to be doing it. Kurt, I'm going to be doing it. I'm going to say igniting passion.
1: Igniting passion, creating wealth. Yeah, bring back the love.
0: Bring back
1: no,
0: the
1: no,
0: love.
1: No, jargons.
0: Marco, 8 years of Kurt's, and 7 years of Kurt's administration. I'm going to be busano and I'll pay questions. Say, I ain't fun. Or buy, you know. What you mean, say a certain sector of the football, no? Maybe an da a form under the previous regime, no? On what page am I construing, baby?
1: Memabi. Women football.
0: Okay. Women football, make a wash them.
1: And I'm my casual.
0: Okay, what casual? But me dasi. And no, me bought a bus over 100%.
1: On this, how do I exceed the? Target grammar.
0: Of course, because you come here, any who do you want football?
1: Yeah.
0: At least cutting your shirt, Kwano. Or my friend under 20 players been and seen. We call up on under Black Stars, Black Queens. Go and check the players before cut. Now most of them about Hazakes ladies and Pemdakuwa ladies comfortable. About money side players, you know. But go here list in Melku. Almost all of them are foreign.
1: I mean, you know, to cry.
0: Almost all of them. Almost all the players here. Now, before Kurt, you know, now most of them are both Supreme Ladies. Fabulous Ladies. Teams in the Birogana. I say, and I could be outside. But, say, a Fred Black Prince, under 20 and 20 now, most of them, it's me free the local cinema travel. It means, Bibi or ha, ye ni ye or my football him. It doesn't mean say I'm Fred Locano, but Omane from more now Locano because of performance of a show or Black Queens, Anna, a man under Nintimahu, Omania contract to travel. So a honey, a parabaso, Sika will room, oh man football, and nay, a man, even though it ain't enough, but a better than previous one, a man,
1: but women clubs, no.
0: Women clubs, no. And nay, women football in Genoa. Ebi a Black Queens. Ni epesi a TV. Afcon bi a
1: si Ibiza.
0: Be inante ye. But Marco, the last time I Black Queens call Afcon e da bay. Balis, back to back.
1: Yako
0: je bronze. So, a hold me put a basso.
1: Yeah.
0: Marco, aside ho. Ye she the department, all the football sectors, a ket beto ye. Adi a ket a ya adi a pa mbona basso ba akon. Once I under 20 AFCON under Kojitu.
1: Yeah, Aziz mo.
0: Yen ti manko walk up because of COVID. So be sani si yen ti manko walk up.
1: Dan lad mo.
0: So, hoi, Bamako, you must say, Keti Bayi, yen share the state of our local football. Stadium attendance. Officiating. Mako, I had dear, me feel say, Kasavin yesi. Ka trust on common Marco, Kebia stadium attendance last year nanye this year ka eye better than last year. But afebona e west nipa anko stadium. Kya ye stadium and as ye stadium hudo kruma say. E do my day ni e cha Premier League but TV soa. She nipa to tu makumako. Nipa anko pack. De la ket ya found. Your clubs in this soon about officiating.
1: Obviously, as FA, no, I was saying, yeah, dear, I'm not say as FA executives, young Jenny DNT, your league, na your Bohano, a man for patronizing. I saw my trunk,
0: I'm not sure, sir, I'm not Jenny, but still, not about him. I'm not sure, sir, service to be FA president, no, I'm not sure, I'm not sure, but you know, for so be a basso. So a pastor, because only a juma bea. A juma for so much, so only a juma bea. Baby, I'm feel say if na attention more now one on Black Stars. A home put attention one on Marco.

0: see the outcome of the national team Black Stars under your regime.
1: Baby, cry no attention.
0: What attention? What a simple no. Me kasa ketebo kachi say on the bare chairman of the juvenile football. I want him in the first time. Mo
1: and of course, and Ukraine's one.
0: What's him in the bare chairman of the juvenile football? Bibusa, juvenile football no. Under Black Stars, and I say a Black Satellite, you know, the band yet me the player back home and the regime. What about under 17, 7 years in here? And can one player be to the runs for under 17 a year, the chairman for juvenile football? Ne be from under 20. Ne you progression, Emerald Black Stars, under your regime, 7 years. To can play be 17 years.
1: Plus time
0: I buy plus seven, I'm not going to years.
1: Go
0: mature. But you who single player. Maybe you're a chairman of that association, you know, you won't. Maybe you're attention one or a Black Stars. What is the outcome of the Black Stars performance under your regime? So be sacred. So what you feel out to what team now? A Juma or Yena? Mahu, be sacred to say. Or Tia Session football or Yen Wajumana? And who is say, a queer man? Fundamentals more broad, 7 years. Hey, and I come on Pini, John Muhammad. Any man paying a coup for the name, coup for my come on, bet 30 years. You wanna ask your money now? Our money now, Marco. 30 years.
1: My mother calls me and says, "Na yen ano paying fancy." First, see ya na bedin komo na yen che ya drinks. See ya na yen sorry so. 0246677566. 0246677566. Na yen in komo live. Oh, Angel 96.1. Komo pinoa. And I koso yes. Hello, good morning. Hello, good morning. Hello, good morning. Hello. Okay. Hello.
2: Hello.
1: Yeah, good morning.
2: No.
1: Pacho, who are you doing this to you?
2: Very happy. I can't. To have an identifier, you don't to have an identifier.
1: Okay, Mimirasi, and Odiaba, I am picking two Binkahona in 0246677566. Okay, hello, good morning.
2: Ah, Mauko do.
1: Yes, Opani Akwaba.
3: Angel.
2: Pacho, yeah, Benji.
1: Hey, Benji, friends, this is we are.
2: Ah, let me say, baby.
3: Angel.
2: Yeah, where are you?
1: Adumo, how's where?
2: Ah, Sabo, I'm a gentleman. I want to get you. I get you not doing the magic of the mobile for why. Matter of fact, I'm going
1: to
2: say, that's that India, let's say, I'm going to lose your master by a pass, commitment to the end was you.
3: Angel.
2: I'm going to say, I'm going to say, I'm going to say, I'm going to say, I'm going to say, I'm going to say, I'm going to hey, we don't follow the car. We can't go no. I have a car to go no. I have a car to go. I don't know. I say, we got to do it to test it. One car is a man. No, we got my car. And you, that's a good place. Hey, get up there. No, I'm going
1: to okay, me da say anyone saw the IT. Obasi si ebetwe nkomo ye brena so ye ya sorry na breaking news and so aba beto aso ntisa na tie 0246677566. Hello, good morning.
2: Morning, sir.
1: Pacho, Adumo, now's where?
2: I mean, Adum, but the Ando, Mikasa, the Ja.
1: Okay, Ando, the Ja, into.
2: There. Now, if I saw. Myself, the moon. Namuni, Sam, when you phone a motu about the market, you know. Who then I'm with Amuji, and I'm with you, meet me, I want to see Yakuma. And I'm with you.
1: And they say, I am come up. Wait, me a friend, which you know, didn't come on tea. I know you are drinking there. Oh,
2: Mazzy, yeah, and the moon, yes, I said,
1: yo, that's it. Martin, I was saying, oh, dear, also, dear, bar. Okay, yeah, Breno, I be honest, and tea, yeah, sorry. Jeff, you heard your honor, yeah.
4: Okay, Wadaroma, Namia Duma, Sunday, then, yeah, Questiada. Date ni on the 12th of July 2027. Professional battle baso na between Kumasi professionals and Ofenso and a airboss game no na penfosi amfantuja say 3 p.m. ewo Muhammad Kamel Arena and a game na eba so nti Kumasi Professionals any offense players and more around any Park Academy players na no e kabum na amabo sa fa ni game nti obi a otimi nka bia no nyame adma koseda na mabo offense players ni bi aye Prince Owusu Medema afi 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bobi nti Sunday e wo offense Muhammad Kamel e na fan match na e ba so na e no no me di etwa to no okukurofo ma method man nesta ba kon e fe no Rasta.
1: Yeah, Rasta.
4: Oh, Krufu, Motomo, Krufu.
1: Yeah, Rasta.
4: Yeah, and Rasta, what that?
5: Angel.
4: And see, baby, Rasta will be a, me as you say, Sammy, oh, wow, Tom, which is here.
1: Amount for Dimu Philippa,
4: Krufu.
1: Amount for 2 Muni Philippa.
4: Yeah, Rasta, mo.
1: Hey, nano, pay, be pa, method, different, or buy.
4: Okay, next, solid.
1: I tell you.
4: See, happy birthday. Will be Rasta, Jenny Biano, and then I would that. And to one number, no affeno. Now I will happy birthday to Rasta. Ah, oh, Krufu.
1: Okay, nti yedi si ewa ha birthday snos baku wa ha. 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Yeah, Deborah Apia. Ene ye ni birthday. Happy birthday. 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Na oma unho bany. 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Hanse ne. Wa o mame. Ene o papa. Mr. and Mrs. Apia. A omo Italy. 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Nti ene. On your 18th birthday, no, oh my, no, papa say, young show the very best of the day. Inti Deborah Apia, happy birthday to you. Way free coach Audu, Ebony FC ho, and Abekayan Santana Sanity. And I would dine so, yeah, pedaya high, a single room self contained, and a year pa high, a single room self contained. If you run on Madaroma, debia mo boyain, and a san soaba, momoye, nienya dine, na yenum, yentiminya juma, aha, and ti Madaroma, ebiwa asokwa. 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O de flashy a cry befresis ya near dinkomo. 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Ah ya brason, midi e de mau kodo, mitsem de ma don summer de macho man. Neme boa and yumre. My Asia, our commentary position, Abra and game, Eba so France, and Morocco, and I Ebo Felix, the Grandmaster, at the commentary, Ebe Bro. Me did the Mauko once again. Ya crow, Magavon, Asia.
6: Angel, I say,
7: 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And so she knew shop.
8: Report no hey.
7: Minya, so many numbers on you, and so she knew about him. 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
27: You've tried the rest. Now experience the traffic generator. It is much more than just another program.
28: Turn it up.
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27: All the news.
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29: This is breaking news. Breaking news. Breaking news.
31: Come on, come on. Hold up.
32: We yeah, follow up and no incident in this year. No, the number no na it is the police post na war in between Sarah no since when they are some panel. No, one for the jatum. Tina or say to me can ever share. That's a sign now say ABA and they see the AI. Maybe I know BI AI being a post here by and so I'm saying from the background. No, it's just a no crack. See, by assembly engineers and eh, one more can be a woman or coordinating director, a barbershop. Now, and I'm on be a bit to a farm, but this has to do with security. See, I'm fun to hope. And can say, we'll be you in here for some time. See, whatever needed to be done, the refer now yet to sign a monona at me abo and see, and ma, the name why you follow up, see a barbershop.
33: Montier, you. Bon dia.
1: Montier. Montier. You. Montier. Montier. Montier.
2: Nana Kwame.
3: Anilara.
2: Nana Kwame.
3: Anilara.
2: Nana Kwame.
3: Anilara.
2: Nana Kwame.
3: Anilara.
2: What did he say?
3: Anilara.
4: Baby, I'm busy. I'm here. Baby, I was in my seat.
2: Nana Kwame.
3: Anilara.
2: Nana Kwame.
3: Anilara.
2: What did he say?
3: Anilara.
27: You've tried the rest. Now experience the traffic generator. It is much more than just another program.
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7: Come on, come on.
8: The name of he who died and laid in the grave and arose triumphant on the third day, Jesus Christ, the Son of the living God. And now every whispering and every message that the enemy will send to us, we command it to be arrested and negated by divine authority. We command the enemy, you will not speak, you will not utter a word. Every threatenings and fears and intimidations, every familiar spirit that will try to reveal pictures and bring panic and fears and nightmare and bad dreams in any shape or form, we halt it in the name of Jesus Christ, the Son of God. We forbid you.

0: 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Na masemo se you are most welcome. Na jumadi amutie yi aye breaking news. In fact, radio bia and sentreni bia and sentredwuma bia brofo aye breaking news. But breaking news abeye program and central phone in a subscribe. In fact, we break the unbreakable. The Nikane Dinwa and Crawford Faso Edani Mum any idea than yeah, the mouth straight. 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Na and Penny or Cassabio Moka. Nana no Madame Roma, Mona Madame Manuma subject to Yassi. Na will be a year free at ye. Yan two Manuma Samon Trenda, na yeah, and yes, you had yet they come. 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MPP fu amwa ye. I'm listening to Sikigali and Sikamba. So I'm running about your door first day, door second day, third day. No, Rachi men sabo to chums. I have no idea. Majority leader. No, come me brap and your mind, you do what you want. No more higher. Metisha producers, Ali T. Una, Papa Kamatanga. Ah, maybe I'm Musena, a encrophobic good shaman about your model. Maybe say, see, journalist Bina, one and listeners, Edo. Anyway, when you're born, your name, you're the Adinama contractor team, and you're here, said yes, Ebedo. What the Adinama contractor about 8-9 months? A wealth you say, Santa Hino, a honey Nessio, who come the Bia Cosum Paco Casa, who Coswami, was here the Ma contractor. To them, Sicanama contractor, no, contractor, and 1 year so obey a wealth for no, Santa Hino, a honey no, a Yura Akatan, and I was saying. Tiena Codoy and only one with the Ma contractor, no, contractor, and onion, why an adjun yajuma? Who can say we almost see what Eddie Adroy, you bet me a doy. Anton and another to Bedino, me shamo bosse, me come a chamo say, and me fref de swako, a shanted region, memum, 5 interchanges. Bakokura. okape na omo akoma yo omo yesi kikik na okora so na se catch you. Listen to wisdom, it will help you. 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I'm saying yeah, four bro sign so. Adam rewards say chi. Mom got two about yeah. I'm passing one man yeah. Any money? And I Kennedy Becker Ken must go. I'm here. Omo omo yeah. Ken must go. Ne. Who must stay near? I'm here. Omo. And to your politician. Now person frustro. Obi a bootlick a biya or paper or nasi. Eh wah wah biya. 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You need film. Obama adi ayo. What is why you need repan walusu. Oh, Chami Amai, number two. Ofiru anoko iso. Let me raise my case. Abaja Kwaba.
1: Yeah, no penny.
0: My headlines, 1, 2, 3, 4, 5, 6, 7. And to say more, 12. Is a 2. Na, ya yini nyina fro. And then I don't recognize this abia.
1: A story, ya na woka mwase mwese. 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
0: 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Hmm. 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Next time we go for good came.
1: Now we are na.
0: Oba.
1: I say me kind and me kind. We are
0: me na me ne channel.
1: We are east. And we west.
0: Unim. Yeah. Unim. Yeah, the nipa chere. Yemfa parting chere. Yeah, the nipa ne chere. 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
0: 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You very bold. Courageous pa.
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0: 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But just by the way.
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1: 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Menim so wo story I end with fear. Yeah, do na with fear.
0: Eh, but obehun na sreme because who had the stories no more.
1: Most often stories about can be a fast I can look aside no be ano.
0: Yes, so bon to add na butu bia no mu freye na eba.
1: 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And when so near exception. 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
0: There be any more so, yeah, before can you know, because hey, who got for a plane? 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
0: What is we? I'm here to see you come from Nigeria. Obi a gate now. Obi to see from sir. Obi to see from. We are not because I'm not saying. But I'm sorry. I'm going to go. I'm here for you.
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0: 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What the be we are question I be say.
1: Yeah, go ahead. Me well, can no dia na say e was some penny for mom na e do nancy form.
0: Na na e penny woman.
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1: Yeah,
0: maybe near command from baby show. Na you won't say baby de car, a coche, who's here nobody? Alumibia Japan.
1: Aye,
0: One of the M's a car then can a cano. A full aluminum cotor a cunim. Can a coche baby now was sharing to Manuay. Near Packy. I checked those no mind when you are carrying a pack in your coffin. 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None of my wabuse, Anna. My quiet year, but now my check a crash and a car in my bachelor. Hey, none of them.
1: Kind of didn't a coche.
0: A year now, Quabano. Yamu P. Equa, ye, but say a baby, and you know,
1: yes.
0: Tiedua, and Cacas and Sa, a buna F, Nayanto. But no, no request, no ribby, no bishop back pocket. From pocket, I could have said that. Okay, you didn't know about my fairy, I wasn't in Quasia, you've been a cause that. And okay, you know, I've heard your name, and I made you at it. It's me, I wish you have a life jacket, your tonic. Life jacket. 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No one say area hot dear, Sabby, ya ya swat de yin tied mubaka, till live jacket, no, ya tabby good river bango.
1: And one wakano.
0: I was
1: at my crowded tone also.
0: Xenophobia attack by a car or Mampaniabo, my bum, Samaman. If we hear by a car or bo. And getting kitty, a minor one, see your hini, Nana ye tiao now she. Now what's ye an idiom? John Dramani Mahama hardly say 12:46 in the radio at that angel of him. Oh, yeah, Juma. But you want to rush our mutie, or muncho, hey, can't you? And that one of my boss, you befro. Not the matches.
1: I was a live jacket in Casuari, a bookra, a book. Now open, say, oh, Sakabia, and you didn't saw on Sabeca. You didn't say you're no minion, a sound beshe. Ebby, a bin wanting or more, and sha. Now, I'll be a more risk of a live cotton.
0: The live jacket, yet on a
1: more,
0: yet on 20 minutes on the moon, say, oh, mommy, I'm so. Debbie, I'm two cows, you sha. Me blow him in the drive will be a about like a
1: seat bed.
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0: tell what you are, Sabby, what you are, Umpel wants me, what's obey news editor, obey newsman, obey your news, and Atia, and tea, you'll be a German away, and Wajiatum. You see, Bosom, you bema one city, Wajiatum, Bosom, a bebo, and mo, usim. ono so wa kukuduro wo so unim so many avenues but ebi oni sa kukuduro na beko there are so many avenues awunya ka be
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0: it one na che sabe mr america sabe mr america ya yam kan say bodam ni obi owo adwum yare when a change ska wodi ne mo ma ball from damasi
2: alim pa che mia
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0: Kaya you.
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2: 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But as we speak, we are over 800.
0: Kaya you for.
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0: Hey
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0: I dream so ye, Juma,
2: or ye very loud that you say, ye buana babu, and I'm business, and I'm in a dear pan is when you so. Adiza said, was some meeking. Was it mommy? And I'm Sifrem Wunia. Was ya dear, I am if I were we see a nasty Juma.
0: You?
2: And I'm saying, nasty Juma, a permission results. Broke off by a girl, no dear one ya dear be.
0: Hey,
2: I'm telling you,
0: I was saying, you know the Sunyama.
2: And all the Sunyama.
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0: 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It is a wo share the other screen so kokotie so woman organizer. 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And Ashanti Regional Women Organizers and their deputies across board. E ye very hard working as ye nya regional women organizer. 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And Ashanti region, ye form 5.4 million. 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May the regional women's organizer, member constituency, any who constituency woman organizer, no deputy, ye beko from a kwako ye juma. Ye bet ye branch woman organizers, how? 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E ye simple senka regional women swing, you know. 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adwuma no. Ali, can me being the regional woman organizer no? Meaning say constituency we are working, woman organizer no? Problem way and no one our grounds. Ain't in the campaign team ni kono. Yeah, kwa na ya kwa kwa bwa a resolve that problem no. Lack of communication. Ali, in sembi wa honu ma, regional woman organizer, I was sami kwa form, na me ni mi constituency woman organizer, ene mi deputies no. I was say ya kwa, na ya ni ya branch woman organizers, no kwa kodi nkwa mo, manti as ye bi ye juma. Se communication ni breaki ali. Party structure no a breaki. Because branch woman organizer not on TBBA se. 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Ali niye wo leadership ewo region imu in the women's winger. Yenya kama phobia. Me being a constituency woman organizer in the Obuasi West. Me na mi sorry ye. I'm a customer Ashanti region. Women organizers across board. Any branches. Ali iti de mekano. Me nyina me meho. Mini the first constituency woman organizer school feeding. Ali mimi chadi ma me man for abra na mi nyibi. Ali mi chadi ma mu leadership of our service. Mi se me ba besom. 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Why ne beti mi aye jumanu? Ali, women advocacy. Kromha atofom ali wo fi di case yeso ndc former saying the bo party no de wuro se ye gidi se e ma na dosu e wo gana a sa ma na e dosu na sentimentem ha dodo ni bi wa hade a ene the voice of the women must be heard at the national level at the regional level at the branch level every aspect every corner ali under my leadership me make sure Sir, Angel. Regional Angel. Women's Communication Team, Meshema Branding. Alui, ye free one mokwa winim ye sawo fan baby a yana are ho. Winim sa li wukom for to yabani bi. 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Ali under Mimi leadership. 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Because nipa no owo bibi woni tirim. As long as se with me a campaign ye win elections. Ewo various institutions ne die. Ali bibi woni mu. Ain't in the under my leadership, Esther Dagwale, as the regional women's organizer. No, Ali Dieme Yenye. Who can be our constituency or belonging to your constituency? Or maybe your Tuaba. Ain't them, even if not in the region, kwane outside the regional. Me make sure say baby kura or tunabano. Mini constituency woman organizer and deputy ni executives. No, we will lace. Or real school na wo kwa. 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No mon ne chano.
1: Tiedi and crophobia ekeka ewo social media na so abaje enketo ya kashie mami basa me keka nchira wo na uti wo mbrofo muka we wa di issue dia na ya haya de o mami kan okay kwa kan okay ebi bo aba so say they are for you obi si we perfect obi si wo akukuduro obi si woni muda. Now, cast on quam and was a woman.
2: Thank you.
1: And someone can see me the HR, uncommon to me, Breno. A short shot. But I didn't come, you mean so.
2: Okay. Ali Idrisu. I say,
1: name sick.
2: From Idrisu to Obo Parliament, Obuasi.
1: To Obo Parliament.
2: Yes, Obuasi. I say, Ali, in fact, Esther is a fantastic woman for the job.
1: That's it.
2: No,
1: Bakuru was you.
2: Ali,
1: Bakuru and trouble from P.
2: Obrempon, Nana, was a woman Ken.
1: That's it.
2: I'm not sure.
0: Dagbale.
1: Dagbale.
0: Yes, please.
1: Ena etwetwem komo. 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Wo so operation. Because wo say resources na urade dia manu. 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But Mohia Esther, no Munti Esther. Twice, women organizer of Obuasi West. This time around, was say, NDC Moya, dear, the Nankanamo Bay, the Chesa, near Mabinti. Now, now, say, Kamubu and PP folk don't cry. Then in Yasha Shanta region. Now, Moya, near Mabin, as a Moya, come up, Badi, or Mukazi, and your Mike will be. Micro next year day. And I'm a kind of papa pola for don't say micro. Eti Esther, a delegate Samu Ashanti region. Women organizer ni. Women organizer. We delegates ni. Then I'll catch them.
0: Ali, Emranusa, Mingini na Moso. 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
1: Okay.
0: 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His Excellency John Dramani Mahama, or the Ejume Raba. 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Yeah, equip youth, no money near that you. 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
1: of course competence over friendship
0: We should choose competence over money. 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
1: the madam for an amino, we don't want for any yamada badaba. 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
0: Thank you.
1: Seriously. More than presentable. We're very brave, pa.
0: Thank you.
1: May I sure say, before November, Minu Beshia more than the war.
0: Me passion.
1: Really didn't come us.
0: Me passion. 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
0: Yo, kakra mekani se impenise trenti ya ye nyai cheswa. 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
3: Angel.
0: And that's one sign, that's one ho. And that's one say, Esther Dagbale will be elected as the next regional woman organizer for the NDC in the Ashanti region. 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
0: Thank
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0: Thank
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0: 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It is our Berman, or Timino, or Banna, that will be a say. Bermano, or Baby Susa, and no ma, be I the wounding, Tino, me patch our little one old Janet, because it should be a year, no, Transia, no Solia, me patch out, Jensen, that I should do, and so soon, say, and soon I appear if you to go. 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If I tell, Magica catch or say, Say, I live a bow of blood boomer, Yalena will read him on. If you know how beside by a day, a besa. Now, dear Baku, who pa, Yan say, your blood group will be to say, O, B, and A. So was our blood group when I say, I live with Kama. Ultimus, I want you to, when I'm tail, or read him, just all your hope in ye, and what good I will read him. Yan so be kono doctor best pilu no be ka chwa chwa hon hwe oti mo se wona o yire mo ko ware no mo se mo kwa ko hwe mo hon am na ma hu se emo bia na se bibia ni mo yidie mo mi pa cho na so mo ko duru ye no doctor hu se bibia ni mo yidie mo na so mo duru ba bia mi pa cho makonya e bia infection ana se syphilis e wo mabra bo mu we si we na de bai we su ni we na de bai mi pa cho e wo bra group ni mu. 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Me patcho, you to America Cabra Kitty Mass Center, Eba Center. No, when you said Drunibi, Nasa Onoma, me patcho, morning, you know, be with you, Ama Wato. Ain't he, me catch or say, Yaliwi, and yet, Doctor Yale. Name mum, say, Yanko Pound fight Yaliwi crowns, answered Moa, Untimensa. Maybe I may catch or say, and intina, ya de Yako friend, we have been to say, Pinny, Kanqua, Danqua, Chereka, do. And a shin, the idea, yes, Edry. Now say, go with you, ma. Me patch, we'll be in control, say, Yaliano. And I say, Druno, Vesaway, I do. A becum will be a war with you. A HIV more crana, the same morning in Abede. A be wound to Miss Row, to America, and no money at the two piano. And no money is 0246.
1: 0551 0551
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2: Yo, we de message yet here for. 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
2: good enti omo so no man omo sa ka omo de
1: me hu wo enti ntan fidi no so na wo ye donation bi minim se meka se donation o
2: eh donation free ni ye de momo free
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1: Edo anu ase, aya montani ye nkasa. 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
0: 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Say your best satisfying listeners. 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
1: Eshabuny nade.
0: Good. 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
1: It shall be well with us all. Me patch all your brand one. No me no abba pangwisi madunum 12:15 higher angel 96.1 FM senior. We here at Donkon next level Nibia. Fred 0244-832-286. And now 0244-832-286. 0244-833-2286. 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
3: 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If we say, Memenda, July 25th, 2026, Asafo Boache Specialist Hospital, Franke Foundation, any Laser Legacy Productions, edi Twisco Asafo Boache Specialist Hospital Kids Fair no. 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

0: wahinasa. 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Then I mean I didn't want dance yet around here and I mean met him ya catcher us all. 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
0: Into would you crowd with GDM? What
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0: I want him, Maya, would you crowd with GDM?
2: And I'm also for I would take
0: him. Ariana, wouldn't I be? I would you crowd with GDM?
2: For I would take him up.
0: Jumana wunya bi awudi akura wujidi emu ata
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1: safasa na wachi.
0: 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Your cats will be a swan.

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Fuenina, and it should be crone croninina, some in country. I'll say, Wadoya no Wakuma Penti, Omodo, Dodo, Abodia Gayoyo, Doctor, Abodia Gayoyo, Your Excellency, Doctor Apostle Abodia Gayoyo. Radio Yankopon Shra Yankopon Boa and Nano Radio Bia Irish and TV Bia Rishi Pape TV Awa Shanti Region and Yina Rishi Pape and what did it TV Bia at the 1 hour Siho for a body a Gayoyo Yankopon Boa and Radio Yankopon Shra. No, this will be cancer. This is young country wansa. A body a Gayoyo. Osuri nyankupo nshira. 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

DMZ Zion Church no ewo eye ok location na ma enti e bompata ok dom ni nyina amre na ye meka eye AME Zion Church ye kan kire wo suru nyankopon so wo ye na na do

Nyankopon Awurade na na Nyankopon asofo akasie jina Yes, Radomini Naso Bibiara Emra Magra Righteous Prayer Ministry, honoring of our Father and prophetic birthday party. Media AC Pastor Kelvin and Mrs. Berta Anzie Kwenu. Media AC Naso. And I hear ye as you are, yet they account so young couple men, yet the Achraman said, a child to a prayer if you had an Adania watching 10 p.m. pepper, and a Jumadiano Ashas, you're watching nine day in a making, watch nine, no, so a bad day and prophetic night. Yeah, Papa Quenu, or so young couple, Ada Roma, or the a year a fit a can if you shred dominance will be beyond your woman, so young couple, many. Fine tram and sign you to Nibia and Nibia by Jumedia. MC Mantalabona Jumedia, Walker Cabo Medihochi, Shred Dominion, as will be Biara, or Sri Nankupun, and many as you know, Yankupon. Yabba, sorry, I'll run. 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

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Yes, I am. Yes, I am. Yes, I am. Yes, I am. Yes, I am. Yes, I am. Yes, I am. Yes, I am. Yes, I am. Yes, I am. Yes, I am. Yes, I am. Yes, I am. Yes, I am. Yes, I am. Yes, I am. Yes, I am. Yes, I am. Yes, I am. Yes, I am. Yes, I am. Yes, I am. Yes, I am. Yes, I am. Yes, I am. Yes, I am. Yes, I am. Yes, I am. Yes, I am. Yes, I am. Yes, I am. Yes, I am. Yes, I am. Yes, I am. Yes, I am. Yes, I am. Yes, I am. Yes, I am. Yes, I am. Yes, I am. Yes, I am. Yes, I am. Yes, I am. Yes, I am. Yes, I am. Yes, I am. Yes, I am. Yes, I am. Yes, I am. Yes, I am. Yes, I am. Yes, I am.

Yes, sir.